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3: This could very well be the last time we do this song for a long time, because it's closing out a chapter in our career. So tonight it will have very special meaning, certainly for me, and I hope for you. But in our life, at some point or another, we search for those very things that we always said we would search for. And as the years go by, we realize that it may be too late. And you may think I'm talking about a partner or someone else. But I'm talking about us all, our search for our very selves. For without finding out who we really are, how can we possibly know and love another? This song is indeed the search at all costs to find ourselves. And hence, find everything else at the same time.

Thank you so much. You've been amazing. There's no words to express this. You've been sending down such incredible vibes. It's been a great experience for us. Thank you.

0: El grito de la multitud eriza tu piel. Estás ahí. Casi podés sentirlo. 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Me encanta.
1: Thank you, thank you, thank you. We out here having a good time, and we rocking, we cussing, we spitting, we having a good time, but the reason we out here is for a cause. You know, they spending billions and billions of dollars to kill people. We can spend billions and billions of dollars to help people live, and we appreciate all y'all help. I don't want to get too political. Let's play some music.
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1: 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You're far too kind.
3: 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Let's go.
1: 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Do you want more? Cook and roll with the Brooklyn boys. So for one last time, I need y'all to rock.
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2: 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If I'll ever change towards you, because baby, I love you. Girl, I love you. 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
0: Okay. I'm afraid your father's going to be very upset when he gets back.